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When the crowd say bow, selector. Rewind. 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Rewind. When the crowd say bow, selector. Rewind. When the crowd say bow, bow, bow. Rewind. When the crowd say bow, selector. Rewind. When the crowd say bow, selector. Rewind. When the crowd say bow, selector. Rewind. This goes

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Ga lekker luisteren. Reggae Rocksteady. Cornel Campbell. Yeah, one love and good vibes. Back to the

I'm Dominic Sanz from the Dominican Republic, and I would love it if you could play the song Night Nurse by Gregory Isaac. Thank you for the good vibes.

Tootsie. A little music on the phenomenal roots reggae. Fred Lux, the Black Star.

Come, come, come, come, come, come, come, come, come, come, come, come, come, come, come, come, come, come, come, come, come, come, come, come, come, come, come, come, come, come, come, come, come, come, come, come, come, come, come, come, come, come, come, come, come, come, come, come, come, come, come, come, come, come, come, come, come, come, come, come, come, come, come, come, come, come, come, come, come, come, come, come, come, come, come, come, come, come, come, come, come, come, come, come, come, come, come, come, come, come, come, come, come, come, come, come, come, come, come, come, come, come, come, come, come, come, come, come, come, come, come, come, come, come, come, come, come, come, come, come, come, come, come, come, come, come, come, come, come, come, come, come, 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

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You know? This one call. Ah! The screaming targets, I will tell you, you know?

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Wednesday gone, I man forward up a carib. And I man sight one of ya. Sure, that one a ring can dirty, me, I tell you. You know, this one call. Ah! Screaming targets, I will tell you, you know. Some scars screaming targets, I will tell you. 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